0: Radio 2. Topsong.
1: Deze week is My Body Isn't Ready. Van Somber. NPO Radio 2.

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2: I don't think I've ever seen a concert. I've just been to Knicks games. Yeah, I've never seen a concert there.
1: Wait, you've never seen a concert at the Garden?
2: No, I'm gonna be the first.
1: You're gonna be the best. You're gonna be your first concert at the Garden is you. That is the most legendary thing ever. I love this.
0: Ja, zijn eigen show is dus het allereerste concert dat hij zelf gaat meemaken in die Madison Square Garden. Summer is alvast aan het Eftelen na november. Dat kan ik me heel goed voorstellen. Zometeen Bluff met Horizon door je speakers. Naar deze blije, vrolijke zomerse plaat van Blondie. 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